hate. When tolerance brings a tragedy, passion and pain, it's a thin line between what we get. So goes our story about romance.

something I gotta do, but that don't mean I want to. What I'm trying to say is that I love you. I just, I feel like this is coming to an end, and it's better for me to